0: Yeah, I think we're all ready. This is just all smoking up stuff. We have that to check in our fire. The dude on the city base 6 AM. So we just like that. We'll come to catch him.
1: There's no castle. We'll do some kind of castle.

Sometimes it's not the answer for the answer. I work on my method for the 1000 and the 500 and the 1000 and the 1000 and the 1000 and the 1000 and the 1000 and the 1000 and the 1000 and the 1000 and the 1000 and the 1000 and the 1000 and the 1000 and the 1000 and the 1000 and the 1000 and the 1000 and the 1000 and the 1000 and the 1000 and the 1000 and the 1000 and the 1000 and the 1000 and the 1000 and the 1000 and the 1000 and the 1000 and the 1000 and the 1000 and the 1000 and the 1000 and the 1000 and the 1000 and the 1000 and the 1000 and the 1000 and the 1000 and the 1000 and the 1000 and the 1000 and the 1000 and the 1000 and the 1000 and the 1000 and the 1000 and the 1000 and the 1000 and the 1000 and the 1000 and the 1000 and the 1000 and the 1000 and the 1000 and the 1000 and the 1000 and the 1000 and the 1000 and the 1

0: here from Mr. Sinko. Mr. Sinko, do you have this out? I'm facing my schedule with Mr. Sinko on the RFQ because I've been here in the DVA for what's going to do. Well, if it's going to be on the RFQ, I'll fix you.
1: Thank you, Mr. Sinko.

0: 我刚才放下了。
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0: Okay, I'm going to go to the next one. I'm going to go to the next one.

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0: 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And it's a good material to make that I should be told that it's a very good trip. Or it's a lot of money for the new contract that I can make with for the
1: other side of the
0: castle.
1: And then I can't even do something.

0: 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Who's cow?
1: This is a pickup and it is a cow.
0: Now, there's not going to help us.
1: Some doesn't help us.

0: 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There's some fires in the street, you know, in a parrot, just like drivers and then get to make them wildly.
1: Is there a second of death to the south side? Is there a second of death?

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It comes through sign. Traffic out in Oakland, southbound to Oakland. So show that reaches is on the

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1: You just listen to something else.

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0: 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This is Tip. This is Tip. 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
1: Satan has a pensamientos.

0: outside for a case. Set Master Sun, set to show. Look at this under this test, this under PC. Show me how you did it.
1: Okay, Andrew. This is 100. This is like 3 legs away.

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Any problems there? I'm driving too, I need to trip. I end up at that, I'm just there. This is how we stay safe. That's not really the problem.

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1: Get
0: on this top, and I'm going to get something that's not 10 feet like this. So, there's scientists, get on this, and I'm going to get on this, and I'm going to get on this, and I'm going to get on this, and I'm going to get on this, and I'm going to get on this, and I'm going to get on this, and I'm going to get on this, and I'm going to get on this, and I'm going to get on this, and I'm going to get on this, and I'm going to get on this, and I'm going to get on this, and I'm going to get on this, and I'm going to get on this, and I'm going to get on this, and I'm going to get on this, and I'm going to get on this, and I'm going to get on this, and I'm going to get on this, and I'm going to get on this, and I'm going to get on this, and I'm going to get on this, and I'm going to get on this, and I'm going to get on this, and I'm going to get on this, and I'm going to get on this, and I'm going to get on this, and I'm going to get on this, and I'm going to get on this, and I'm going to get on this, and I'm going to get on this, and I'm going to get on this, and I'm going to get on this, and I'm going to

0: So it sounds like Seattle exists that Melon exists. You're not asking, it sounds like these three conceptual sounds like a planet.
1: About having yourself something?

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1: Welcome to Sanders on this.
2: Avala Polet, Mr. Avala, Alexis on this in business, like everyone's so on fine, because the second one is fine for the travel. I think that's a show,
1: Susan. We might not think it's also something.

0: Roger, get off on call.
1: Roger, I get off on call.
0: Get off on call, thank you, they all come on now, thanks.

0: Green Man doing that right? I'm taking it under.
1: Roger, we're fighting with the flight 8 to 1 of the way to the control. 2 pounds, 3 pounds, 3 pounds, 3 pounds, 3 pounds, 3 pounds, 3 pounds, 3 pounds, 3 pounds, 3 pounds, 3 pounds, 3 pounds, 3 pounds, 3 pounds, 3 pounds, 3 pounds, 3 pounds, 3 pounds, 3 pounds, 3 pounds, 3 pounds, 3 pounds, 3 pounds, 3 pounds, 3 pounds, 3 pounds, 3 pounds, 3 pounds, 3 pounds, 3 pounds, 3 pounds, 3 pounds, 3 pounds, 3 pounds, 3 pounds, 3 pounds, 3 pounds, 3 pounds, 3 pounds, 3 pounds, 3 pounds, 3 pounds, 3 pounds, 3 pounds, 3 pounds, 3 pounds, 3 pounds, 3 pounds, 3 pounds, 3 pounds,

0: Because I'll take that back with my son, this back in here, I'll tell you about it.
1: I'll do something.

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1: 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What's up, Alex? Can I get those 10K bells?
0: Get those 10K bells, can I get those 10K bells this night?
1: Not under, get those 10K bells.

0: Thanks, Sam. This is Titanium Avenue. Thanks for Charles Blue. Thanks for your stuff for the flight. Well, it's 7 around the clash of the unique. We will remember.
1: Sir, I just have something.

0: Hold on, 5-7 is in the office.
1: What? 5-7 is in the office. 5-7 is in the office. 5-7 is in the office. 5-7 is in the office. 5-7 is in the office. 5-7 is in the office. 5-7 is in the office. 5-7 is in the office. 5-7 is in the office. 5-7 is in the office. 5-7 is in the office. 5-7 is in the office. 5-7 is in the office. 5-7 is in the office. 5-7 is in the office. 5-7 is in the office. 5-7 is in the office. 5-7 is in the office. 5-7 is in the office. 5-7 is in the office. 5-7 is in the office. 5-7 is in the office. 5-7 is in the office. 5-7 is in the office. 5-7 is in the office. 5-7 is in the office. 5-7 is in the office. 5-7 is in the office. 5-7 is in the office. 5-7 is in the office. 5-7 is in the office. 5-7 is in the office. 5-7 is in the office. 5-7 is in the office. 5-7 is in the office. 5-7

0: I'm just like, I'm like, just shut up, muscle. I'm just gonna do the dog, you know, by hand. Scissors, I'm like, I'm like,
1: although I do scissors, I got like.

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1: Alpha Alpha.
0: Southbound 2, Southbound 2, Southbound 2, 2, 2, 2, 2, 2, 2, 2, 2, 2, 2, 2, 2, 2, 2, 2, 2, 2, 2, 2, 2, 2, 2, 2, 2, 2, 2, 2, 2, 2, 2, 2, 2, 2, 2, 2, 2, 2, 2, 2, 2, 2, 2, 2, 2, 2, 2, 2, 2, 2, 2, 2, 2, 2, 2, 2, 2, 2, 2, 2, 2, 2, 2, 2, 2, 2, 2, 2, 2, 2, 2, 2, 2, 2, 2, 2, 2, 2, 2, 2, 2, 2, 2, 2, 2, 2, 2, 2, 2, 2, 2, 2, 2, 2, 2, 2, 2, 2, 2, 2, 2, 2, 2, 2, 2, 2, 2, 2, 2, 2, 2, 2, 2, 2, 2, 2, 2, 2, 2, 2, 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
1: I'm ending. 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
1: Sakhal, PC, I'm in. 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

0: for traffic assistance at Frankfurt Los Angeles Longway with the traffic assistance at Los Angeles at the airport. Traffic assistance in traffic and get out of traffic at the airport.
1: Is not an emergency. Please just hang on.

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0: 45 pour le 5061 rue Adam, à l'exception du 2545 pour une bouteille de pont de pays. 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
1: 45, 535, 535, 535, 535, 535, 535, 535, 535, 535, 535, 535, 535, 535, 535, 535, 535, 535, 535, 535, 535, 535, 535, 535, 535, 535, 535, 535, 535, 535, 535, 535, 535, 535, 535, 535, 535, 535, 535, 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535, 535, 535, 535, 535, 535, 535,

0: get something disabled on the other border. David and on board. It's shown to do 7-4. It's just passes on the front for you to get your own visit.
1: Yeah, those are going to jump to the bus.

0: 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Rusa Sierra Alpha Sandra, is this still at the PC?
1: The last one is still 11.

0: Not bad, you didn't get off it.
1: Hello, I think I'm holding something out there.
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0: passenger cell phone, we've only listed on our credit award in memory of the Avenue Wellington, the ZBR. Madam Chairman, I'll be asking. Young woman, when you're getting together.
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1: Président,
0: thanks for contest. Président, thanks for contest. Président, thanks for contest. Président, thanks for contest. Président, thanks for contest. Président, thanks for contest. Président, thanks for contest. Président, thanks for contest. Président, thanks for contest. Président, thanks for contest.

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I'm trying to look at my phone, it's probably all I can do on the phone.

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0: Cessna, Bradley, Kevin, Jeff, Dink, on stage, also do Southbound 56 to 50 feet, see. This one, thank you, guys, has it.
1: Southbound
0: 56 to 50 feet, I'll be. There's also
1: Southbound 56.

0: I'm not up. Well, so that Lucifer and King, this chef book, that comes to do if I got out, if I got out, but when it's set down, the guy shoot. All right, plus my guys, you may choose that, this number.
1: Oh, it doesn't have to get to count.

0: hasta que nos fuimos acá.
1: Just like I put myself in a little bit of a

0: Pacific Medicine, Cincinnati, tonight only by a government last night.
1: Now, I'll do the same for Francis.